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0: intensive.
1: Unless you didn't find anything westbound, you traveled from the 29 east, approaching the 32, nothing found. We'll be exiting at the 32. We'll be following you to service.
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0: 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Med 79 respond, 4144.
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0: I'm living inside Alpha, Bravo. We'll be up.
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0: 3 operator, battalion 3. 360 is complete. 3 stories all the way around on a slab. Normal conditions on 4-7. Alright, copy. 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

0: 93, engine 3. 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
0: Over the resident at 16. 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

0: Trent, Washington, Police Squad 72. 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
0: Washington, Squad 10, 12.
1: 12, 54.

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0: 4-0-56.

0: 我是成为太夫。Lieutenant 4 on dispatch.
1: Washington, Lieutenant 4 on dispatch.
0: Hey, there you are.
1: Control, man. 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

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Automatic fire alarm, it's coming 10 engine 3, truck 3 responding, 22 is 9.

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0: 10 plus 8, 4-story apartment building. Nothing evident from Alpha Bravo. Yeah, checking. Building does appear to be activated, or evacuated.
1: Chief 10 on scene, nothing nothing evident, Alpha Bravo, 2214.
0: Command,
1: Northside,
0: Alpha Bravo.
1: Chief 10 of Command, 2240.
0: Washington 2 staging on the secondary plug.
1: Washington 2 staging on secondary plug, 2214.

0: Lieutenant Larson. He is responding. Nothing evident on side, Charlie.
1: Shooter, 11 on the inside, Charlie. Charlie 215.

0: 10-2. 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And your three officers, you'll have the investigative group.
1: Okay, it's saying George Stairwell, full station. There's nothing evident. Obviously, the alarm is activated.
0: Okay. Did you get a faucet for that panel? Just in case.
2: I got a silence for you. Alright, can you advise about full station?
1: Yeah, it's got a stairwell here. I'll try to get it reset.
0: Okay, if you need these, I can send you another side if you don't have one.

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1: Just do a quick check of the floors. 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
1: Okay, so no need for the squad either.
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We had an additional caller for the neighbors that their house don't have any power.

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0: Mountain County, Tanger 626 to Lawrence County. I'm responding with one.
1: Yep.
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0: 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Have my select engine proceed back to Miller Avenue, have the rail stage 1, signal break.
1: Chief 11 on the scene, 2-story, nothing evident. 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
0: 这块
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0: 我觉得您看到的
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1: 7511。
0: Need suction, nothing came back on the meters. Clearly this is going to be a stagnant, smell from nothing and nothing else. Can you show me that unit is available?
1: Chief 11, advise, nothing came back on the meters. Any other units, people available, 2252.

0: Greensboro, Mount Road, Commander of Washington.
1: Go ahead.
0: 69's medic unit got a refusal, so occupants in the safe care of county deputies. 61's going to remain on scene until tow agency figures out how to get the vehicle up. I'll terminate command and remain on scene.
1: Washington copies.
2: The sheriff's office says that they're on scene, so they might be there.
0: Copy that.
1: Washington, Mike, 69, why are you still on PS2?
0: That's right.
1: We're getting a medical emergency at 141 South Main Street in Lincoln Terrace. Please respond.
0: Stand by, let me see if we can get the road cleared up.
1: Washington, Jack.

0: However, we're going to have to go down National Pike and come back around. I don't know if anybody would be closer or not.
1: How about the dispatch, Frederick 8? Your call.
0: Well, Frederick 8 is going to get blocked out as well, so we can take it, but we'll have an extended ETA.
1: Okay, we'll put you on it.

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0: Okay, 23 to 2.

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1: Captain 6.
0: Can you talk with the fire police and ensure that they continue to shut this road down? We just had a vehicle come right up on us.
1: Caution, copy, Captain 6, we have no.
0: Thank you much.

0: Cabin 6. That vehicle that came through, were they picking up a dog from the accident?
1: Well, Sam, the dog already left with a private cell. I'll check who this is.
0: Okay, that's what fire police is telling us why they let him through.
1: Copy, that's who's here. They brought the dog back.
0: Okay.

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1: Okay.
0: Fall. 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

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Ranch 6-1. You were clear for fire alarm. 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
1: Yes, tow agency's still working. 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
0: Okay.

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1: Engine 6-1, sir. I believe you said 6-1 on scene, but it's a 4 part to cut out.
0: I saw something key up, but I didn't copy anything.
1: 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Trying to make contact with the helmet.
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1: Go ahead.
0: Make contact with the headman. 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
1: Okay, this is G6. 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Homeowner is going to be contacting the alarm company. 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

0: 错了，我的王，真的是不该让他的，就是。
1: 错了，我要不已经

0: Interstate 70, westbound the 5 mile marker. Proceeding collision, it's going to be 5. Respond 59, medic 59, EMS 1811 respond. PS1, double 26.
1: Out already, and they won't be able to get the squad in the second minute here now.
0: Yeah, just look at that. Go ahead and head that way.

Washington units responding here, State 70. Just quarter termination of call and caller. Change to eastbound. Door 28.

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What was your reaction? 375, 4 respond, Alpha, second alert, LOA 29.

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0: 491, the only thing we saw coming east was an abandoned trailer between the 6 and the 7. That may be what they were thinking of. We're going to check back West Mountain also if you can find anything.
1: We're going to do the abandoned trailer. We don't have anything there.

0: 5-2, is that in the median?
1: That's correct, sir.
0: Okay. That's where they were advising.
1: Okay. There's a man in a trailer in the median. Looks like he's been there for several hours. That's probably what it was. We're getting clear of the units. We're going to get
0: engine 5-2. Place he was in service. Good intent. 0037.

0: 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We'll get back in a sec.
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Good. 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
0: 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I mean, still responding to stage 132.

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1: Rescue Squad 13 on scene staging, 140. Safety 2, 2, 3, 2, 3, 2, 3, 2, 3, 2, 3, 2, 3, 2, 3, 2, 3, 2, 3, 2, 3, 2, 3, 2, 3, 2, 3, 2, 3, 2, 3, 2, 3, 2, 3, 2, 3, 2, 3, 2, 3, 2, 3, 2, 3, 2, 3, 2, 3, 2, 3, 2, 3, 2, 3, 2, 3, 2, 3, 2, 3, 2, 3, 2, 3, 2, 3, 2, 3, 2, 3, 2, 3, 2, 3, 2, 3, 2, 3, 2, 3, 2, 3, 2, 3, 2, 3, 2, 3, 2, 3, 2, 3, 2, 3, 2, 3, 2, 3, 2, 3, 2, 3, 2, 3, 2, 3, 2, 3, 2, 3, 2, 3, 2, 3, 2, 3, 2, 3, 2, 3, 2, 3, 2, 3, 2, 3,

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0: Squad County, it's 413. Pegasus Warehouse, 5 Alpha, Bravo, Delta, nothing evident. We're staged at the bunkhouse, getting access now.
1: King Engine 4, staged at the bunkhouse, nothing evident, Alpha, Bravo, Delta, 142. Company 2 units only, 143.
2: Sam, I'm going to the studio, okay, we have a good spot line.

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1: Truck forward, engine forward, you're clear all the way around the building.
2: 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A lot of panels reporting, wonderful air riser number one. Fire pump is not running.
0: Officer Tank Chief 3, 145.

Battalion 3. River Triple coming out of the fire department connection. I'm sorry, the sprinkler. We'll be around the south of Barber Corner like we've had in the past. Can't make access to the building, though.

0: 75.
1: Good.
0: Sorry, HP, you can clear.
1: 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Available.
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0: Just for your information, we just got the cargo alarm.
1: Yeah, that's all I've been there. It's
0: 153.

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1: Okay, Washington.
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1: Good.
0: A small fire in the roof and exhaust fan. Truck 2 overhauled. Fire's out. Truck 2 and the 2-1 will be in service.
1: Okay, truck 2 is running. Small fire in the exhaust fan. 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
1: We're up to 2-1, thanks. Come on.
0: Okay.

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1: Go ahead.
0: Mail here reports that he normally has speech problems. He accidentally contacted 911 and was unable to get the word out to say that he needed their services. He reports he does not need EMS or police. So it's available good intent.
1: 75 available good intent. 219.

0: caution that they may not end up in trouble.
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0: Here in Washington, place this out of service. Going to Meredith to restock.
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0: PA. 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
1: 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We're in service.
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0: Thank you, I'll be loud and clear.

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G7 to Washington. That's correct. Go ahead and start one. We're going to add rescue engine 7 to it here shortly. What's the location? Fort Ritchie. Okay, I'll get one start for you.

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1: Yes, you start me a public service sheet for a wagon train out of Clear Spring.
0: Yes, sir.
1: Also be advised, Fire Police has a total of 4 public service events this morning before noon. What channel would you like us to use?

0: statues of an A1?
1: They have more than, none of the events have more than four fire police. Most of them have two to three.
0: Very good, sir.

0: Hey, that 345 to Warson.
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0: 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Go ahead. Well, yeah, route term out school, public service.
1: 754.

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1: 10-1.
0: On the air, Public Service Children's Village. You want to start a separate sheet for faculty, suppose on the other sheet. Doesn't matter.
1: Okay. We'll just leave everything together.
0: Sounds good.

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0: He said, children's eyes are going to operate on FP3.
1: Okay, children's village operations will be on FP3.
0: Yeah, fire position will be.
1: Okay.

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1: it's going to be ambulance or medic?
0: Medic, what's up?
1: 753, 831.

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0: Timberwood.

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1: Ten more.

0: Hey, Will, we'll make sure you do the job. 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Completely up to you.
1: You just stick to driving the squad that you're supposed to, not up there talking to everybody else.
0: I'm enjoying my coffee there. I'm thinking about you.
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0: Well, you know me well.

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1: Let me know. I'll come down, take you over there.
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1: 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It's pretty slow. 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
0: I will.

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1: Yeah, I'll pay the price for that today.
0: Area 251, Wichita County, on the air, public service, Hagerstown Fire Department, training center.
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Chad? 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Okay.

0: 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I'm clearing the wagon train, public service, headed to Hancock for public service.
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Okay.

0: Hey, John, you want to go down there so you can take him in there? He wants to go in there. He got to go to the bathroom.
1: Oh, no way.
0: Chad.
2: I'm on the scene of Maple Hill Road and 64. It was a 3 vehicle accident. You have units dispatched this call.
0: I'm dispatching it now.
2: Okay, I copy. I'll establish command to a live open officer. I remember that in this one.
0: That'd be Smith, but we won't have nothing on that.

0: probably won't have any fun, please.
1: Mayville Railroad and National Pike.
2: Okay.
1: Is anybody involved in you? Oh, sorry, collision. 36, rest squad 10.
2: Okay,
1: I'm 69, respond. 952.

Franklin Tree, Fort Washington. We have a three vehicle accident. Single patient for checkup. And no ALS is going to be needed on the incident.

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2016 Sharpsburg Pike, Sharpsburg, assisted living, cardiac arrest. 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
2: Okay, I got a message. There you go.
1: So now the 116, sorry for a quick sound for now. Just on the cardiac arrest, 85, respond. Respond to 10-2, 955.

0: squad down. Like two cars, three cars maybe.
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0: Yeah, sir. 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
1: No, yeah.
0: Okay, just rival. 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
1: Chief 10, worship.
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1: So you guys are aware the only tank you have is the alert tank. You guys don't have any station 10s going out.

0: Okay. We're working from the backup center. 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
1: Okay, I was just making you aware of it.

0: Washington. He wants to divert to the cave.
1: Yeah, go ahead and do that. August mail for the CDA.
0: Copy, go ahead and shut it down after
2: 375. 275, Washington, I'm clear. Summerford can respond to Grandin.
1: Okay, 275. 691, you have a transport.
3: I don't believe so.
1: Washington.
3: 59-1. We're going to go right past Grand Oak Drive. You can go ahead and start us on that clear roll.
1: Okay.
3: 392 is available back in the area. 26 can go on home.

0: 291-75-4. We are turning down Grand Oak Drive now. If you guys want to go with a stroke or wherever else you need to go, you can go in service.
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2: Unit's responding to Grand Oak.
0: Finally will.
2: Unit's responding to Grand Oak. It's now being reported via obvious code gray.
0: Again, I want direct. Thanks.
2: 755, I'll put you back on Howard.
0: Sounds good, thank you.

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1: They won't. I can't see how many spots we have open in there.
0: I see a couple yet.
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1: That might be filling up quick.
0: Well, there's probably room in the secondary one up here.
1: I'll talk to them when they come back out, if it's full.

0: Hey, Eric, can you get somebody starting to come towards your way to come across? 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
0: 59-1.
2: Kind of, 10-13, 75-5. Do you have anybody else
0: around the Howard? I do not.
2: Okay, copy that. I'm making sure. I think it's a state trooper calling in. Okay.

0: 7755. 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
1: Okay.
0: ETA 12 minutes.

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1: 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I already got a snoop full.
0: Can you see if Pam came over to my truck?

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1: Yeah, it looks like they got two units on the call. I'm actually riding up to see where they're at right now.
0: Going. Yeah. How are they traveling since the bridge is shut? They're crossing the old bridge.
2: Gotcha.
0: That was the latest I heard. They were utilizing the original bridge.
1: Yeah, they've always used that original bridge. That's how they've always crossed.
3: That's awesome.

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1: ASP 10-1.
0: Come on, go ahead on FP3.
1: Sir, do you want me to keep you updated on where the wagon train's at?

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I got some trouble. Get ready to call.

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1: Hey, Roy. 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
0: All right, I'm sending them.

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1: Sorry, Johnny, I was having panel put my eye on an all call.
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0: We're cleaning the hospital now. Nice to hear the green. Do you want to say hello?
1: We're pretty far out here, but yeah, you won't.

0: 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And somebody 16, 8 on 79 respond. 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
1: I got something you're right across, Johnny.

0: 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One of them said something smart, so I said something smart back.
1: Send him up to me. That ain't the first time I've been in trouble.

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1: It's up to the coordinator to do that.
2: Clear of the transfer, we're returning back to company 56. 1056.

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0: 201, Truck 3 KG3, respond. 1059, PS1. 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

0: got one getting ready to crawl. Yes, Alpha Kimmel.
1: Search. Nothing in it. Alpha. Yeah,
2: Alpha.
1: Yeah, Alpha. Yeah, Alpha. Yeah, Alpha. Yeah, Alpha. Yeah, Alpha. Yeah, Alpha.

0: I got people crossing. Okay, you're good.
1: Yeah, cooking in the kitchen. 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They violated it. If we can hold it, we'll just send you one to reset.
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0: There's your one firefighter. Hello?
1: Yeah, we found the makeshift panel in the boiler room, but it's not going to be one we can do anything with. The main control is going to be an investigator panel, so they're going to have to call their alarm company.
0: Okay.

0: T1 Golf here. Major, getting ready to go across on your vehicle.
1: I have no idea what they're going to do. I do have two.
0: I got four down here getting ready to come across.
1: There were.

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Okay, I'm going to get a call here in a second. 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

MAQ 5441, Jim. 3135 Douglas Court. I'll start first drive, Pembroke Woods. Trouble 39, Bravo, 1142.

Got some calls and get ready for us. On the minivan, last one.

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0: 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We'll be out investigating. 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
1: 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Here's your run.
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1: That's right.

0: man at Cody 55, that's right. They were out with him. It was accidental alarm.
1: Copy that. We're going to continue in Alpha.
0: Washington's okay. 13 to 7.

0: 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Go ahead. Just want the Dillon Company quarterback in advising they received a second alarm at 1305.
1: We will check those advised. What was the second one?
0: Still no contact with this patient, just two separate activations.

0: 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I just want to confirm. 55 East Washington Street, apartment 1305.
1: Apartment 112.
0: Copy that. Jared Bob's in 1305 at the time.
1: Correct.
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0: 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The officer reset the patient's alarm and go on.
1: Okay, 75-5.

0: 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Can you start some engines? They're going to be back in the woods.
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1: 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We're going to call you at court for behind wise. We're going to be on Conrad. I have my partner standing at the entrance of the dirt path to meet you guys. We're going to be back at a homeless camp.
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0: Do you guys need any special equipment back there? Nothing. We haven't made patient contact. We're real far back in the woods. We just have the bank at this time.
1: Okay.
0: Five two provider, based off how far back there, and you think a UTV would be beneficial here? Okay, bye.

It's going to be too thick. There's some creek beds, so. And my vision's open walking.

be Julia to Franklin County, 12,811 Munster Gap Road, structure fire. Tanker 9, into Tanker 7, respond. 120, correction, 1327.

0: 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Good, Chief.
1: Is he on CAD? It says Company 7.

0: 1328.
1: Good, Chief. I see on CAD it says Company 7. Will it verbalize Engine Tanker 7?
0: That's correct.
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0: 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Was that 26-9 with 2?
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0: Okay, 26-9, PS1, 1357.

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0: if I want to wash it.
1: 751, it appears that we got a report that there was two people unconscious inside of a black Honda. I'm trying to determine if crash. It looks like the sheriff's office has been dispatched, but not on scene yet.
0: Did you just say people or person?
1: Two people, I just saw the notes. We can get one started. They have the driver's side door open on the vehicle. They don't know if they're sleeping or if they're unconscious.
0: Copy.

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0: 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We're still investigating.
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1: 759, go ahead.
0: Yes, ma'am. We're going to come in by. We're going to handle the stroke. We're going to be coming right by urgent care. If you can redirect 753 to your flight.
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situated in Franklin County. 8482 Huber Road, structure fire, fell in the box. Squad 4, Tanker 4 respond. 1500.

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0: 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Just confirm, my squad is canceled, correct?
1: Correct, they just need a tanker.
0: With two.
1: Tanker 4 responding with two.

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0: and two officer Austin County fires contained to a fire pit. Someone's actively shoveling dirt on it. You can clearly this.
1: 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They're actively shoveling dirt on it. 1519.

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southbound at the 4.5 mile marker. Vehicle accident. Fox 33, 8113. Washington 473, Boston 1713. 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
1: 金山。
0: He's calling out of you. Is that what we were accurate? This is your right on the trail.
1: Correct. I just put him in there. I'm trying to figure out the nearest address to put in there. We are going to need additional assistance to get back to it. Maybe an ATV.
0: Okay. I have a pull up on the left we worked out. Being shot by it, but three. You got to work for an ATV, please.
1: Thank you. I'm wondering, got it.

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Medical emergency. Mike 29 is responding with 3. UTV 2, respond. 1646. Roger, Mike 29. I'm going to go ahead and search an engine, too.

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Medical assistance, medical emergency, engine company 2 respond, 1646.

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1: 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We should get you in. 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

0: 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The patient does not want to go to the hospital. 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
1: 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I got you turned around.

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Wash on the medic, 75-5. Wash on the medic, 75-5. This address has been updated to 25 Church Street. The call is very confused. It's actually going to be 75-3's box. Okay, no worries. 75-3, are you going to handle it? 75-5 is not responding.

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0: 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Residents outside. We'll be investigating.
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0: returning,
1: how it goes. Tango 9, returning, will rise, 1724.

go ahead and shut that line off again. 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

0: Battalion 3.
1: Battalion 3.
0: Well, shall we shut the water off in the street to the residents? Colors were handed with this filmer. We're available.
1: Battalion 2, 3, 17, 32.

Washington testing 1 2 3 4 5. Washington testing 1 2 3 4.

0: That's Washington Utility 27.
1: So, one lane in the grass.
2: Engine 10, Sheldon, see you, one lane in the grass, 1736.
0: Yeah, I think a 3 as well.
2: Okay, Utility 27, 1736. Utah Sheriff's Department on the scene. It came out of a PD accident, but they have one for checkup.
0: Copy that. We'll check it out.
2: 1736. Washington Medic 759, status check.
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Battalion 3. ACAP 12 South Walnut Street, process an alarm there. Okay, shows you route 2, we're 2 blocks away. I figured.

0: Watch out, Battalion 3, PS1.
1: Battalion 3, go ahead.
0: I'm on the scene, one of towers. It's to the apartment, Tony. Nothing out of it. You're having a horrible alarm. Channel's indicating pump 213, my baby's going up. Investigate.
1: You would have to the assignment other than yourself in 12-4.
0: Do you have an engine coming?
1: We'll get started.
2: Hey, dude, Battalion.
0: Battalion, go ahead.
2: I mean, there's no hazard, not the light smoke condition. We are naturally ventilating that. You could probably hold off on anything additional.
0: Okay, copy. Smoke and smoking, light air condition, naturally ventilating, off on all units. Plus things, copy. I'll hold Battalion 3 only. Thanks for the rest of the units in service. I can handle what you're saying.
1: Washington, okay. 1744.

0: 500 Western Mayo 4-4, Washington County Detention Center. 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
1: Yeah, okay, reset.

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0: 你看看。I'm sorry, can you repeat the last traffic? I thought you were going down North Locust. What was the beginning of your traffic?
1: Hey, it's right on 751. I got a 30 Chino that was found down in the grass. Usually it was unresponsive. After some bagging, she ends up screaming uncontrollably. Said, heart rate is about 117, Katna 29, fast in a 98, low foot, 160. I'll see you in about 5.
0: Can you repeat he has 5 of his head?
1: Can you repeat?
0: Telling his girlfriend of anything, medication, have any medication?
1: I gave this 5 milligram from Burke said I am. He didn't get any harm again. Other than that, she has a history of breast
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1: Battalion drill dispatch.
0: Is this on louder?
1: It doesn't appear so. Try to get on PS1. I haven't changed that volume.
0: 1, 2, 3, 4.
1: Yeah, just a little bit louder. Still not as loud. It doesn't have the same volume as your partner.
0: Okay.

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0: We're en route to 16155. That's 16155. River Bend cleared off dam number 4 Laird for an investigation of a reported fire out. It's 2-1 as a crew of 3, you're switching up.
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0: far as Chief Devil. 10-2, is it going to be over on the next development?
1: Chief Devil, 1808.

0: note to the caller. She didn't want any fire apparatus. We're going to call dispatch on landline. I can talk to you that when we get back. Flash County, engine 10-2 is available.
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1: Twenty six eight, 1857.